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Today's special is Memphis Soul Stew. We sell so much of this, people wonder what we put in it. We're gonna tell you right now. Give me about a half a teacup of bass.

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Drink sangria in the park, and then later, when it gets dark, we go home.

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